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Stay with us. We've got more of the best variety of hits here. 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
20: The top stories this hour. England put their fans through the ringer as Harry Kane scored two late goals to rescue them from a shock World Cup exit. Thomas Tuchel's side came from behind to beat DR Congo 2-1 and reached the last 16 where they'll play co-host Mexico. These supporters in Atlanta were relieved.
21: As usual, Harry Kane comes and rescues the day, doesn't he? Absolutely brilliant.
22: We were thinking we're going home. We both thought it, so we're going home.
23: Harry Kane's done it, 2-1. Come on, England, it's coming home!
20: Co-hosts US are also through after beating Bosnia and Herzegovina 2-0, despite going down to 10 men. The 16-year-old boy suffered potentially life-threatening injuries after being shot in Birmingham. Police say the teenager was taken to hospital with gunshot wounds following the incident in the Alum Rock area yesterday afternoon. Health experts say a UK-US trade deal could force the NHS to divert an estimated £45 billion from other services to pay for higher-priced medicines. That's according to analysis published in the British Medical Journal. It says reduced spending on other health interventions could increase excess preventable deaths by 229,000. Sally Gainsbury's from the Nuffield Trust.
0: The government has made it a real target for improving NHS productivity, yet we have a deal that will drastically reduce the ability for the NHS to produce health benefits.
20: Ministers say the deal will allow access to life-changing new medicines. The SNP says Keir Starmer must say what he'll cut to fund a £15 billion increase in defence spending after the Tories accused him of leaving it to Andy Burnham. The ex-Greater Manchester Mayor is currently the only contender to replace the Prime Minister. A new study suggests defence spending after the Tories accused him of leaving it to Andy Burnham. The ex-Greater Manchester Mayor is currently

The Chainsmokers and Coldplay, something just like this. Madonna, La Isla Bonita and Destiny's Child with Independent Woman Part 1 from Nation Radio. Hello, morning. It's Gary Parker. It's Thursday morning and it's early breakfast, the 2nd of July. And if you're celebrating a birthday today, happy birthday to you. You celebrate it with Margot Robbie, who is 36 today. And it's a happy birthday, Peter Kay, who is 53.

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0: 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And Stevie Wonder, the brilliant Master Blaster on Nation Radio. 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

0: Thanks for choosing Nation. It's Gary on Early Breakfast with more of the best variety of hits on the way after five. But first, let's catch up with what's going on locally, nationally and internationally. Nation
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20: The top stories this hour. Harry Kane guided England into the last 16 of the World Cup with two goals as they came from behind to beat DR Congo 2-1. The Bayern Munich striker has now moved past Pelé's World Cup tally of 12 goals. Kane says it means a lot to him.
21: I think it's hard fully to take it all in, especially when you're in a tournament environment. You just kind of focus on the games. But when you come away and you read some of the names that I'm among now, especially in England history, is something that I'm extremely grateful for sure.
20: England will face Mexico next. A 16-year-old boy suffered potentially life-threatening injuries after being shot in Birmingham. Police say the teenager was taken to hospital with gunshot wounds following the incident in the Alum Rock area yesterday afternoon. Health experts say a UK-US trade deal could force the NHS to divert an estimated £45 billion from other services to pay for higher-priced medicines. It says reduced spending on other health interventions could increase excess preventable deaths by 229,000. The Criminal Cases Review Commission's been told to significantly and urgently improve its investigations. That's according to watchdog Anthony Rogers, who's carried out an independent review of its work. There's been criticisms of the way it handled the case of Andrew Malkinson, who served 17 years in prison for a rape he didn't commit. He spoke outside the Court of Appeal in 2023 after his conviction was quashed.
5: 17 years counting down the minutes to lock up, so I could be behind my door and safe from other prisoners, but not safe from my own mind.
20: A drop in oil prices is beginning to feed through at the petrol pump. Analysis by the RAC suggests diesel fell by 17 pence a litre last month, its biggest monthly drop since the year 2000. And Taylor Swift and NFL player Travis Kelce will celebrate their wedding at Madison Square Garden tomorrow night. A law enforcement officials told the Associated Press that they'll host a smaller rehearsal dinner tonight before tying the knot at the New York Arena. From Sky News, I'm Chris Milligan.
0: Whether you're working nights or you're getting up to do the early shift, good to have you here. It's Gary on Nation Radio. It's Early Breakfast. And next up, Fleetwood Mac. 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

David Bowie, Mick Jagger, Dancing in the Streets on Nation Radio. Keila Seto in there too with This Is Me from Frozen. And just after five, it was Fleetwood Mac and Little Lies at Nation Radio, the best variety of hits on a Thursday morning. Hello, how are you doing? It's the 2nd of July. This is Gary on Early Breakfast. And coming up, I'll tell you how you can get into the draw to win £750,000 on Make Me a Winner. The draw takes place tomorrow. Don't miss your chance. I'll tell you how to enter in the next 15 minutes, along with Bronski Beats, Blondie, and here's Taylor. I knew it. I knew you at Nation.

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0: chocolate. Everyone's a winner. It's Nation Radio, your interesting fact of the day for a Thursday morning. The iconic countdown to zero that we hear before every single rocket launch today didn't come from NASA or scientists. It was actually invented by a German science fiction film director named Fritz Lang in 1929. He was making a silent movie at the time, and he realized that simply saying the rocket will launch now wasn't dramatic enough. So he created a 10-9-8 countdown strictly to build cinematic suspense, and the rest is history.
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How's the castle built of people you pretend to care about? 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

0: 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It's Tracy Ullman at Nation Radio. 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

0: So I'll be back tomorrow morning at 4, bright and early, for early breakfast here at Nation Radio. Have a great Thursday, whatever you're up to today. Alex Duffy at breakfast is next on Nation, and the top stories for Yorkshire and Lincolnshire at 6. 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
11: The top stories this hour. England boss Thomas Tuchel says he's proud of how his team did not accept defeat as they fought back to reach the last 16 of the World Cup. Harry Kane scored twice as they got past DR Congo 2-1 in Atlanta. These fans were watching in Liverpool.
12: They absolutely outshone themselves and deserved the England name. All the players and that absolutely made the country proud and all that.
13: We struggled, but we're there.
14: It's classic England fashion, really, isn't it? Leaving it till very late on to win the game. But, you know, Argentina's got Messi. We've got Harry Kane.
11: A 16-year-old boy's been shot in Birmingham. Police say the teenager was taken to hospital with potentially life-threatening injuries following the incident yesterday afternoon. A drop in oil prices is beginning to feed through at the petrol pumps. Analysis suggests diesel fell by 17 pence a litre last month, its biggest monthly drop since the year 2000. And Royal Mail's unveiled images of new stamps celebrating moths from across the UK. The company says they showcase the species that are so vital to our ecosystems.
15: Now for the news, here in East Yorkshire and Northern Lincolnshire. The Criminal Cases Review Commission has been told to significantly and urgently improve its investigations following the wrongful conviction of former Grimsby man Andrew Malkinson. He served 17 years in prison for a rape he didn't commit. It follows a study by a watchdog which criticised the way his case was handled. Now, research done suggests women in Hull could be losing important health information in translation, with many describing pain using local phrases like mardy, rough or done in. More than half felt misunderstood by a healthcare professional. Dr. Bill Laffey's from Hull York Medical School.
16: A clear description of the pain, because most pain diagnoses are really made on somebody describing the pain. And maybe the doctor comes from one part of the country, but the patient comes from another part of the country, so there might be a little bit of dialect that isn't quite understood.
15: And a near 120-year-old whale skeleton has returned to the Hull Maritime Museum following a £20 million revamp. The 40-foot specimen's made up of 168 individual bones.
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15: Staying dry today with a mixture of sunny intervals and patchy cloud, a fresh breeze too, highs of 22. That's the latest. I'm Olivia Mouncer.
17: Good morning, Alex Duffy at breakfast with you. Look, coming up, what a PlayStation changing for the first time in 32 years. And Duran Duran from the 80s after this, Sophie B. Hawkins from the 90s right now. Alex Duffy at breakfast. Oh, good morning, by the way.

0: This is Nation Radio. Alex Duffy at breakfast with you. It is Thursday, 2nd of July this morning.
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0: Trending this morning, well, the football after yesterday, England just about getting through at the World Cup and actually breaking a 60-year curse. The first World Cup game that they have come from behind to win. Last time they did that, 1966. Just a coincidence? Well, yeah, if you're asking me, just a coincidence, but you never know. Also trending this morning, guess who's joining Eurovision? Canada. Yep, I know. And PlayStation have confessed that from 2028, no more discs are going to be sold. Yes, like everything else in the world, you won't own anything anymore. It'll just be on their online thing. Is it? They're saying it's going to save loads of plastics and manufacturing stuff, save loads of money. Or it's just a way to make you have another subscription, whichever way you see it. This is Gracie Abrams. That's So True at Nation Radio. I could go and-

0: Gracie Abrams at Nation Radio. She's been saying yes, she gets it. You know that her dad is J.J. Abrams, like the famous director of Lost and loads of other TV shows and movies and stuff. She says, yeah, she gets it when people refer to her as a Nepo baby. She says, yeah, I did have that safety blanket. I did have that. I want to try and be a pop star. And if it doesn't fail, well, dad's money is there. And she says, I do feel that you know, I've done well to have that. So fair play to her when people are aware of what they've got. You're like, okay, okay, I'll give you a pass. For now, I guess. Love her, Gracie Abrams, and that's so true at Nation Radio. By the way, if you're a parent with young kids, the world of Blippi may not be a new thing to you. 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That's when the lines close. And then I'm going to call someone back on Monday morning's breakfast show and let them know that they have won the tickets. So if you're not in it yet, the Be Like Blippi live show, there's like high energy, obviously. 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On the way, Maroon 5. And I've got a question. You're never going to get it next. Nation
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21: I'm Greg Edwards. Good morning. On the Humber Bridge, there's a 30-mile-an-hour speed limit in force because of the strong winds this morning. Meanwhile, if you're heading out onto the motorways, it's all looking okay out on the M62. The same goes for the M18 and also the M180. Traffic around Hull is on the move on the main routes, including Beverley Road, Heddon Road and Holderness Road. Reminder, roadworks are underway at Haysthorpe. The A614 main road has some temporary lights while they work on the gas main. There. Expect delays.
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0: 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Temptation, or as I recall it, the song from the burger advert. Hungry now. Good morning.
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0: I've got a question, and you're never gonna get it. Here we are early for Thursday morning, and 5% of us do this every mealtime. What is it? 5% of us do this every mealtime. I'm not one of the 5%. I have done this on occasion, but every mealtime? No, no, no. What do you reckon? Over to you this morning. That's my question. I'm saying you're never going to get it. This is how this feature works. You try and prove me wrong. I tell you that you're wrong, and then I take the glory for myself. Unless this morning you can prove me wrong and get this right. 5% of us do this every mealtime. What is it? WhatsApp for your guest right now. You can message on WhatsApp. You can voice note on WhatsApp as well. It's 07740 938 500, or on Facebook. Nation Radio Yorkshire is our Facebook page. We'll put the question on there, a picture clue that may or may not be useful, and well, that's it. You can leave your comment there. The answer's coming up in a little bit. 5% of us do this every mealtime. What is it? That's my question. You're never gonna get it. This is Harry Styles at Nation Radio.

0: Iroquois and Cosmic Girl. What a song. Not heard in ages. The best variety of hits are right here on Nation Radio. See, I've got a question. You're never going to get it. 5% of us do this every mealtime. What is it? Shell in Hullsbidon. She says, Alex, is it sit at a table to eat? Wondering. And I thought, nah, because loads of us do that. And I was like, oh, no, I did say every mealtime. And there are those days, we'll, you know, if you're into something or something's on, and we sat on the sofa and we'll just, well, if it's a pizza or something, we'll have it there. Those days where you're on the go. So actually, Shell's onto something. But it's wrong. Back over to you. 5% of us do this every mealtime. What is it? WhatsApp me or on Facebook, it's Nation Radio Yorkshire. Make me a
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0: And after last night's football, thank goodness Harry Kane knows how to score. Let me tell you how to score £750,000 tomorrow. 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
13: I'm Greg Edwards. The windy conditions this morning mean that there's a 30-mile-an-hour speed limit on the Humber Bridge for all traffic. Meanwhile, it's looking okay out on the motorways, including the M62. Traffic's fine both east and westbound on the sensors. And around Hull, in the city centre, traffic's on the move on Beverley Road, along with Holderness Road, and also heading in and out on Roger Millward Way. Roadworks are underway still at Skidby at the junction of the A164 and Beverley Road with some temporary lights.
5: Travel
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0: Take On Me. Anthem from the Noughties, Vanessa Carlton. And I've got Olivia Dean in a moment. This is Nation Radio with the best variety of hits just for you across Yorkshire and Northern Lincolnshire. Sunny spells around today. I've got a question. You're never going to get it.
1: Alex Duffy's never going to get it.
0: Nation Radio. When you go to have a meal, 5% of us do this every meal time. What is it? Thank you for your guesses this morning. John in Scunthorpe says, is it talk with your mouth full? I hate that. Nikki in Hull says, is it take a photo and upload it to social media or send it to friends? Well, 5% of us every meal time. Right, until we've snapped a pic of the food. No. This, Jonathan's been on in Maltby, says, is it say grace? I think we can all agree the best saying of grace before a meal. Whoopi Goldberg in Sister Act.
2: Bless us, O Lord, for these thy gifts which we're about to receive. And yea, though I walk through the valley of the shadow of no food, I will fear no hunger. We want you to give us this day our daily bread, and to the republic for which it stands, and by the power invested in me, I pronounce us ready to eat.
0: Iconic. It's the moment where she goes into Coolio that I absolutely love. Grace is the wrong answer. 5% of us do this every mealtime. What is it? Mike says, is it turn your phone off or put it into do not disturb? No. Kelly wonders, are we eating in bed or the bedroom? No. This one, Tracy says, is it eat alone? No. Lindsay says, is it count the calories? Oh, yes. Lindsay has got it this morning. 5% of us count the calories of every meal. And that gets you one of these. Well done. Also, John getting it right this morning. And also, Mark on the WhatsApp. So, well done. 5% of people. Calorie counting before every meal. Right. On the way, news for seven. And this is Olivia.

0: This is Nation Radio, Olivia Dean, Man I Need. It's Alex Duffy at breakfast with you. Thank you for getting us up this morning, by the way. This is Nation Radio. This is what we do, like songs like that, the best variety of hits. And we talk about whatever's going on around here. By the way, good luck if you're involved in the Battle of the Bands at Bridlington Spa later. That looks like it's going to be great fun. At Scarborough Open Air Theatre have got, here's a throwback, Bowling for Soup and Frank Turner on there tonight. And then tomorrow evening, Racing at Beverley Racecourse. There's also James Arthur tomorrow at Scarborough Open Air Theatre. And then Saturday, love this, Beverley Racecourse have got a big summer race day on Saturday. Food and drink. And then at the end, after the racing, a massive 90s DJ anthem set. If you fancy being there on us, still chances for you to win this pair of tickets on the website. Nationplayer.com. 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You've got until tomorrow, and then that's it. You could be there on Saturday. 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On the way, latest for Seven, get up to date with everything, and then a massive song, not heard in ages. I'll play it for you next. 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
14: The top stories this hour: Harry Kane.
15: Boom. Scores that goal.
9: and then he scores another goal. I'm just like, oh my God, we're so lucky to have this fella around me. Like, really, we're like so lucky.
14: You know, Argentina's got Messi, we've got Harry Kane.
15: Fans watching last night's action from Atlanta in Liverpool there. Kane's now moved past Pelé's World Cup tally of 12 goals after scoring twice for England as they came from behind to beat DR Congo 2-1 and book their place in the last 16. Here he is.
16: I think it's hard fully to take it all in, especially when you're in a tournament environment. You just kind of focus on the games, but when you come away and you read some of the names that I'm among now, especially in England history, is something that I'm extremely grateful for sure.
15: In other news, a 16-year-old boy has been shot in Birmingham. Police say he was taken to hospital with potentially life-threatening injuries following the incident in the Alum Rock area yesterday afternoon. And a drop in oil prices is beginning to feed through at the petrol pump. Analysis suggests diesel fell by 17p a litre last month. That's its biggest monthly drop since the year 2000.
17: Now for the news, here in East Yorkshire and Northern Lincolnshire. An investigation following the wrongful conviction of a former Grimsby man, Andrew Malkinson, has concluded the Criminal Cases Review Commission needs to significantly and urgently improve its handling of cases. Mr. Malkinson served 17 years in prison for a rape he didn't commit. The watchdog study has criticised the way his case was handled. Now, women in Hull say they're not always getting the help they need because words they use to describe pain aren't always understood. Research shows many use local phrases like mardy, rough or done in when talking to health professionals. More than half of those asked say they felt misunderstood in appointments. Dr. Bill Laffey's from Hull York Medical School.
18: Both women and men will use words, you know, in different parts of the country, which are words that reflect how people speak in their town, for example. Occasionally those words, they won't mean the same to two different people.
17: And Hull Maritime Museum will have its 119-year-old whale skeleton back. The 40-foot specimen has returned following a £20 million revamp.
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17: Staying dry today with a mixture of sunny intervals and patchy cloud, a fresh breeze too, highs of 22. That's the latest. I'm Olivia Mouncer.
0: Nation Radio. Good morning. Alex Duffy at breakfast with you. Hope you're doing okay. That England game last night, eh? Look, on the way, one of my favourite songs from one of my favourite movies, something from Bridesmaids, coming up. Also, I'll tell you why Celine Dion might be a little bit annoyed at the moment. Music from Alex Warren on the way in a moment, just as well.
20: Alex Duffy.
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0: First of all, this. Was that you? Did you shut that door?

0: brilliant. Wilson Phillips at Nation Radio from Bridesmaids that we haven't watched in ages. So we're going to stick that on the to-do list for this weekend.
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0: It's Nation Radio. I'm Alex Duffy. Good morning. After the football last night, that is trending as England fans have realised that now the next game will be Sunday night into Monday morning. It starts at 1 a.m. That is annoying. But if you're a football fan, you'll have to find a way to do it. The first time since 1966 that England at the start of a match

match have gone behind and then ended up winning the match. Last time they did that, 1966. Also trending this morning, a new country's going to Eurovision. Guess who? Canada. I know, I looked at a map as well just to double check. Canada joining the Eurovision from next year, which must be annoying for Celine Dion, who back in the day had to enter as, what was it, Switzerland she entered for, despite being Canadian. She should have waited. And Sony have confirmed that as of 2028, the PlayStation are going to stop releasing the discs for it. You have to download stuff instead. They're saying it will save a load of plastic and manufacturing and help the environment. Or is it just going to be another thing you need a subscription for? I guess both things can be true. Let's play this, shall we? Alex Warren, love this, Fever Dream, Nation Radio, Thursday.

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18: I'm Greg Edwards. Because of the windy driving conditions this morning, the Humber Bridge is closed to high-sided vehicles and there's a 30-mile-an-hour speed limit in force for all other traffic. Meanwhile, it's looking a little bit slow south of Beverley through the ongoing roadworks on the A1079 at Jocks Lodge at the junction with the A164 on the side heading away from Hull, according to the sensors. Round Hull in the city centre, traffic's on the move, coping well on Beverley Road along with Roger Millwood Way.
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seen so many people from our region had to go and see Take That somewhere. They definitely could have filled the stadium had they done one here. Just saying. Take That and Could It Be Magic. Big 90s one from them. Toto with Africa. Old school before it at Nation Radio. Alex Duffy at breakfast. 22 sunny spells for all of us today across the region. Hope things are all right where you are. You know we're local just for you all day, by the way. You get me till 10, Griffo from 10, then Matt gets you through your afternoon, then Sean Goldsmith gets you home. That's how we look today. Wimbledon on at the moment as well. You know, we've always had a couple of decent Wimbledon stars from around here. Tipton's Kyle Edmund, former British number one, who said recently he wants Brits to make more noise to back their own players at Wimbledon. He says other nations really go mad for their home talent, and he says in the UK at Wimbledon we go kind of nervous, and he says you can hear this silence when you've done something wrong. Some more noise, please. Paul Jubb from Hull, he was in the qualifiers for this year, couldn't get through those, but Wimbledon on. Here's a question then, we haven't done this yet this year, I'd love to do this. Can we make what I'm calling this tennis towns? I think I want you to Wimbledon up somewhere around here, make it more tennis-y. I've been trying to think of some of these. New Holland. Can we make New Holland new balls, please, Holland? And no, I can hear you do the eye roll from here, but this one I think is harder than you think. If you've got one for me, to take a place name around here. Town could be the village where you are right now. Could be the place, the street where you are right now. Somehow make it more tennis. Whether you're giving it a Wimbledon twist, a tennis player twist, a tennis term twist. All I've got is New Holland becoming new balls, please, Holland. So, I mean, the bar is somewhat low. What's that mean with what you've got this morning? Have a little think and get in touch. 07740 938 500 is the WhatsApp. Send us a message there. 07740 938 500 on WhatsApp. Sam Smith and Normani and Pink next at Nation.

0: Thursday morning, Nation Radio. It's Alex Duffy at breakfast with you. Sunny spells and 22 degrees today. England getting through in the World Cup last night after that nervy game against DR Congo. Now play Mexico. Sunday night into Monday morning. It's a 1 a.m. kickoff on Monday morning of that one. Good luck. Wimbledon on at the moment as well. I want to take somewhere around here and give it a Wimbledon twist, please. So far, all I've got on my list is that we're making New Holland into new balls, please. Holland. What have you got? I told you this was trickier than you thought. Have a think. Let me know when you've got something. However good, Emma in Gaul has merged together one of our nation's greatest tennis players ever with one of our region's top tourist attractions. That's right. Andeep Murray.
1: Nation player.
0: If you can beat Andeep Murray, what have you got, please? Take something around here and something to do with tennis and put the two of them together and let me know what you've got. In the meantime, let me know how what you could have is £750,000 in time for the weekend. You could get one of them fancy boxes at Wimbledon if you win that, or maybe it'd be like the box at, like, are you a Tigers fan or a Mariners fan or something? Go and do that next season and then come back to your new house and get the ready new car and all of that. £750,000 could make all of that a reality for you, and you can win it and have it in your bank account tomorrow tea time. 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
21: I'm Greg Edwards. Because of the strong winds this morning, the Humber Bridge is closed to high-sided vehicles and there is a 30-mile-an-hour speed limit in force for all other traffic. Meanwhile, out on the motorways, traffic's on the move, the M62 and M18 included. Going into Hull, there is a 10-minute queue now building up, heading in on Roger Millward Way towards Great Union Street, according to the sensors, and some congestion on Great Union Street itself around the junction with Clarence Street. That's the latest.
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Clarkson and Stronger at Nation Radio. Before it, REM and The One I Love. Sunny spells around today, highs of 22 degrees. I'm Alex Duffy. Wimbledon is on at the moment. I feel like over the last few years, we've usually had a player from round here who's done all right. Think of like when we had Tipton's Kyle Edmund, who did pretty well. Paul Jubb over the last couple of years has been trying to push his way in as well. Didn't get through the qualifying rounds this year. So instead, we're trying to strong arm our way into Wimbledon by changing something to do with tennis and making it something to do with somewhere around here. So, for example, I'd come up with, instead of New Holland, we were going to call it New Balls Please Holland. Emmett Ingall mixed Andy Murray and The Deep to come up with Andeep Murray. Can you do better? What have you got, please? I quite like this. Well, I don't know. I'll leave it to you. Claire says, instead of Willoughby, will there be a winner? I like it, Claire. It's silly, but I like it. Now, is that the best one for Willoughby? Is it will there be a winner? Or is it what Andy's done in Willoughby? He's just gone, Winnerby. Yeah, okay, either works, doesn't it? And I like this one, because Georgia in Brid has said, she said in a message, Alex, I'm laughing myself at how bad mine is. Bridlington. Now, I'll leave this with you. Georgia wants to know if she can get away with this. She says, Alex, can I have Bridling tennis? I know, well, send me yours then. 07740-938-500 on WhatsApp. My Duff Note is on after Taylor Swift now at Nation Radio.

0: The wedding is this weekend. Taylor Swift on Nation Radio. Do you remember a few weeks back when it was leaked that the wedding was going to be at Madison Square Gardens, the big entertainment centre in New York? And I said, this seems unusual to me. This seems something not quite right about this. The rumours have now come out that the whole Madison Square Gardens thing was a massive red herring to throw us all off the scent. So watch this space and we'll find out where it is, I guess, where all the celebs start heading in the next 24 hours. Good morning, I'm Alex Duffy, this is Nation Radio, and this is my Duff Note. Duff Note. I've got the first note of a song that is playing in full after eight this morning. You just need to tell me what it is, who it is, and a mention on the radio is yours, although I can only do 30 seconds of shout-outs next. So you need to be quick. Tell me who you are, where you are, what's going on for you, anyone you need to say hello to this morning, or whatever's happening for you that's well exciting for a Thursday, and the title and artist of this. Today's Duff Note is this. It's short. But it's short for a it's short because after that the note changes. That's why, as the rules. Today's Duff Note, please. What is this? The first note of, I need the artist and title for your name being included on the shout-outs next. WhatsApp me right now then, 07740 938 500. That's the number you need to have saved in your phone as Nation Radio Yorkshire. WhatsApp me on that right now, 07740 938 500. Today's Duff Note is that. What is it at Nation Radio? It's next. Duff Note. Nation
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18: The top stories this hour, Harry Kane.
19: Boom, scores that goal, and then he scores another goal. I'm just like, oh my God, we're so lucky to have this fella around me. Like, really, we're like so lucky.
20: You know, Argentina's got Messi, we've got Harry Kane.
18: Fans watching last night's action from Atlanta in Liverpool there. Kane's now moved past Pelé's World Cup tally of 12 goals after scoring twice for England as they came from behind to beat DR Congo 2-1 and book their place in the last 16. Here he is.
21: I think it's hard fully to take it all in, especially when you're in a tournament environment. You just kind of focus on the games, but when you come away and you read some of the names that I'm among now, especially in England history, is something that I'm extremely grateful for sure.
18: In other news, a 16-year-old boy has been shot in Birmingham. Police say he was taken to hospital with potentially life-threatening injuries following the incident in the Alum Rock area yesterday afternoon. And a drop in oil prices is beginning to feed through at the petrol pump. Analysis suggests diesel fell by 17p a litre last month. That's its biggest monthly drop since the year 2000.
22: Now for the news, here in East Yorkshire and Northern Lincolnshire. An investigation following the wrongful conviction of a former Grimsby man, Andrew Malkinson, has concluded the Criminal Cases Review Commission needs to significantly and urgently improve its handling of cases. Mr. Malkinson served 17 years in prison for a rape he didn't commit. The watchdog study has criticised the way his case was handled. Now, women in Hull say they're not always getting the help they need because words they use to describe pain aren't always understood. Research shows many use local phrases like mardy, rough or done in when talking to health professionals. More than half of those asked say they felt misunderstood in appointments. Dr. Bill Laffey's from Hull York Medical School.
23: Both women and men will use words, you know, in different parts of the country, which are words that reflect how people speak in their town, for example. Occasionally those words, they won't mean the same to two different people.
22: And Hull Maritime Museum will have its 119-year-old whale skeleton back. The 40-foot specimen has returned following a £20 million revamp.
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22: Staying dry today with a mixture of sunny intervals and patchy cloud, a fresh breeze too, highs of 22. That's the latest. I'm Olivia Mouncer.
0: Good morning. Right, Thursday then across Yorkshire and Northern Lincolnshire. Weather's not too bad. And coming up, my Duff note. This is the note that starts which song? Tell me on WhatsApp, title and artist. Your shout-outs are next.

Nation Radio. Lola Young is back. That little tour she did went really well. Everywhere she did, great reviews. Looks like she's back to her best. Still messy, though. You know, she was the sort of teenager who, at her house growing up, her parents opened the kitchen cupboards and was like, where's all the plates? Lola, bring down those plates you've got in your bedroom. I'm Alex Duffy. This is my Duff Note. Duff Note. Tell me the title and artist of this. It's the first note, the Duff Note of which song? And a shout out is yours. Although I can only do 30 seconds worth of them. Wherever we get to when the music stops, that is where we stop. Getting it right this morning. Well done to... Do you know what that is? Because these people did. Carla's got it right this morning. Well done to you. Victoria also on the money this morning. Hello to the Ideal Boilers gang in Hull. Boyo, James, Bob and Matty getting it right. Ian is at Ford Asphalt. He's got it right as well this morning. Hello to Karen. Stu and the team at West Building Supplies in Hull also getting it right this morning. Mockney Martin getting it right. Lisa has got it. She's in Hull. Hello to all at EYG who are right. To Bruff, Rachel is off to see her nephew in his sports day today. John is in Scunthorpe. And Lee, who is working in Hessel this morning. I can't tell you what he's doing because we're out of time. This was today's Duff Note. Did you know it? It was, of course, the legendary Hull's own House Martins and Happy Hour. It's on Nation Radio right

0: first note of House Martins and Happy Hour on Nation Radio, the song that they penned in Earl on Grafton Street just off of Newland Avenue back in the day. What a legendary band. Thank you for getting Nation Radio on. It's Alex Duffy at breakfast with you. You know how Wimbledon is on at the moment? I've been wondering if we can put a bit more tennis into place names of round here, because, you know, over the last few years we've had some good tennis players from round here at Wimbledon. There aren't this year, so we're doing it differently. I don't need to come up with turning New Holland into New Balls, please, Holland. I said you must be able to do better than me. Thank you for these. Carl's been on suggesting a new name for North Newbold.
1: How about North Newballs?
0: That, yes, I'll take North Newballs every day of the week. Send me your suggestion on WhatsApp 07740938500. Lisa has come in with one of my faves so far. Lisa.
2: Instead of Cottingham, Courtingham.
0: Oh, right. 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
17: I'm Greg Edwards. Because of the strong winds today, the Humber Bridge is closed to high-sided vehicles and there's a speed restriction of 30 miles an hour for all other traffic. Meanwhile, going into Hull, it's slow now on Holderness Road on the approach to the Mount Pleasant Junction by the retail park, taking around 10 minutes to get through on the sensors. Also really busy inbound on Roger Millwood Way as usual towards the Great Union Street Junction. Great Union Street itself is busy around Clarence Street. Slow through the roadworks south of Beverley on the A1079.
15: Travel
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This is Nation Radio Yorkshire. Aretha Franklin, George Michael, I knew you were waiting. Hello if you were waiting in traffic yesterday, home time. It felt like a lot of businesses had said, look, get out at four or something so you can get home for the football. And what that meant was that that traffic clashed with the school's traffic and people were saying it took them an hour and a half to get across Down and all sorts yesterday. Hope you made it in time for at least England's just about win last night. I'm Alex Duffy. Good morning. This is Nation Radio. And Wimbledon is on at the moment as well, shining the spotlight on that. And given that, like, people from around here, like Hull's own Paul Jubb, couldn't get through the qualifying rounds this year, we are instead taking matters into our own hands and making place names around here slightly more Wimbledon. I quite liked earlier. It was Andy who said, instead of Willoughby, let's make it Winnerby. I even quite enjoyed Georgia, who wanted to say, instead of Bridlington, Bridling Tennis. Tenuous, but sometimes those are the fun ones, you know. Bex and East Hull says, Halton Price. Fulton Price. Oh, now we're talking. Hello to Joe, who is not in Market Wheaton. He's in Marknet Wheaton. Okay. And this one requires trying to get my head around this. Swithin Serena Williams. No, Yeah, no, it was too hard, that one. I like what you've done, though, but fault. Britney Spears on after the newly married Dua Lipa. This is Levitating at Nation Radio.

0: Radio with Britney Spears, within Serena Williams. I don't know why I couldn't say it before. We're merging places around here with something to do with the tennis, and I really struggled within Serena Williams, but now I've got it. I'm not letting go. On the way, music for you. If you're getting in this morning, something brilliant. It'll chill you out. It'll calm you down. It'll get you ready to face Thursday from Snow Patrol in just a moment.
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0: And if you were watching the football, just about glad that at least Harry Kane could remember how to score. 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
19: I'm Greg Edwards. Because of the strong winds, the Humber Bridge remains closed to high-sided vehicles this morning, with a 30-mile-an-hour speed limit for all other traffic. Going into Hull, still about a 15-minute queue heading in on Roger Mould Way towards Great Union Street on the centres. It's also heavy inbound on Holderness Road still, between the Crooked Billet and the Mount Pleasant Junction by the Retail Park. South of Beverley, roadworks on the A1079 are still causing delays for traffic heading away from Hull at the A164.
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Bruce Hornsby and The Range. I quite like a B&M sometimes, though. Snow Patrol before it. It's Alex Duffy at breakfast with you. By the way, have you had a sec to check out the Voucher Club yet? It's our new thing at Nation Radio. We love bargains. You love bargains. You know when you love getting a good deal and you're at something and you're looking around going, we've paid less than everybody else here. That's what the Voucher Club is all about. Half price deals on some brilliant local experiences. 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Here we are on the... I had a look at this. So today, we are over halfway through the year. As of today, 183 days down, 182 days to go. Basically, Merry Christmas. I think what I'm trying to say. This guy, what a gig he plays in Leeds this weekend. Biggest of his life to 70,000 people. New Lewis Capaldi, Stay Love at Nation. Oh,

0: biggest crowd for his own gig is going to be in Yorkshire this weekend. The capacity over in Leeds at Roundhay Park, 70,000. Well, officially, 69,999. If you're going, have the best time. Coming up in just a moment on Nation Radio, by the way, we get into the golden hour. It's where we all play across Yorkshire and Northern Lincolnshire, whether you're getting in work and having a disagreement with your colleagues, whether you're stuck in the car and trying to take your mind off of stuff. Maybe you're working from home. Work out the year that connects all of these songs. After nine, Eternal and BB Winans, I Wanna Be the Only One from this year. Lightning Seed, Sugar Coated Iceberg was big. And this massive song, I think one hit wonder really, Tina Moore, Never Gonna Let You Go. What year are all of those from? Play along, we'll do the golden hour after your latest news for nine next at Nation Radio.
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20: The top stories this hour: Harry Kane.
21: Boom, scores that goal. And then he scores another goal. I'm just like, oh my God, we're so lucky to have this fella around me. Like, really, we're like so lucky.
22: You know, Argentina's got Messi, we've got Harry Kane.
20: Fans watching last night's action from Atlanta in Liverpool there. Kane's now moved past Pelé's World Cup tally of 12 goals after scoring twice for England as they came from behind to beat DR Congo 2-1 and book their place in the last 16. Here he is.
23: I think it's hard fully to take it all in, especially when you're in a tournament environment. You're just kind of focused on the games, but when you come away and you read some of the names that I'm among now, especially in England history, is something that I'm extremely grateful for.
20: In other news, a 16-year-old boy has been shot in Birmingham. Police say he was taken to hospital with potentially life-threatening injuries following the incident in the Alum Rock area yesterday afternoon. And two people have been arrested after scaling New York's Empire State Building in an apparent marriage proposal. They've been identified as Russian climbers who were the subject of a Netflix documentary in 2024.
24: Now for the news, here in East Yorkshire and Northern Lincolnshire. An investigation following the wrongful conviction of former Grimsby man Andrew Malkinson's concluded the Criminal Cases Review Commission needs to urgently improve its handling of cases. He served 17 years in prison for a crime he didn't commit. The watchdog study criticised the way his case was handled. Now this fears women in Hull may not be getting the proper treatment they need because health staff don't always understand the local phrases used. Words like mardy, rough or dunning can sometimes lead to misunderstandings. Dr. Bill Loyes from the Hull York Medical School.
25: If you put into a search bar, see my pain, pain pass, you'll find a very simple advice sheet that advises women how they can push back a little bit if they feel they're being dismissed, but also gives them a diary where they can write notes down about their pain.
24: And Hull Maritime Museum has had its 119-year-old whale skeleton returned. The 40-foot specimen, made of nearly 170 individual bones, is back following a £20 million revamp.
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24: Staying dry today with some sunshine, some really gusty winds at the moment as well. Highs of 22 Celsius. That's the latest. I'm Olivia Mansour.
0: Morning, it's Alex with you. You know, there's some eras of music that just kind of stick with you. I still listen fairly regularly to every single song on this Golden Hour. So, what year is it this morning? We start today's Golden Hour with this from Eternal. The Golden Hour, Nation Radio. If you want to go for an early guess this morning, WhatsApp me with your guess right now. 07740 938500 at Nation.

Lightning seeds, sugar-coated iceberg at Nation Radio. It's Alex with you. Some early guesses coming in, so we'll do those in a moment. Do you reckon you know what the year is? Maybe this clue will give it away for you. David Lloyd took over as chairman of Hull City and the club that was known as Hull Sharks at the time, Hull FC, in this year. There's also a song that was out that sounds at the beginning a little bit like a car alarm. If that bit was looped and coming from your neighbour's house all night, be annoyed right round and banging on the door. Tina Moore's Never Gonna Let You Go out in this year. It's also the year, if you wanted to watch news all day long, BBC News 24 was launched. Tina Moore now on the Golden Hour at Nation Radio.

0: James, and she's a star from the year Charlotte in Beverly has got right. She's at Work With Nation Radio and she's a great year this one. Mel in South Cave says, Alex, I started big school in this year. And Ryan in Withensey's got the year right. He says, great memories from family trips to Skegness in this year, Alex. But what year is it? It's the year that this man said goodbye to a TV show he'd presented for quite some time.
1: And one very tangible memento. Because my old friend, the black chair, which has been with us, stool and chair, for 25 years, is coming home with me. So that's it. I've started. Now I've finished. Bye-bye.
0: Magnus Magnusson saying goodbye as the host of Mastermind in this year. It's also the year the Monkees reunited to play Wembley Arena, and one guy who'd gone solo from his boy band was around as well. Who's he? I'm playing one of his biggest songs from this year next.
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0: Boy, one of their big songs that, for me, defined this era. But what year is it? Get the answer right and get a shout out on the radio this morning on Nation Radio's Golden Hour. It's the year, actually, we talk of Texas doing great things from Scotland in this year. From Wales, Catatonia, they were in Holland this year. They played The Room. Do you remember The Room on George Street? Delamitri came to Hull City Hall and Alexander O'Neill at Grimsby Auditorium in this year as well. It's also the year something happened on telly that hasn't happened since.
1: Well, we all know who's won. They've been leading from the beginning. First time since 1981, since Box Fizz did it here in Dublin. There she is. She's the winner. Katrina. And away.
0: What year did we last win Eurovision? It's the year this morning on the Golden Hour. Send me a guess on WhatsApp. Here's Lisa Stansfield at Nation Radio.

0: Cooler Shaker, that is Hush on Nation Radio. It's Alex with you. The Golden Hour is happening right now across Yorkshire and Northern Lincolnshire. Do you know the year? WhatsApp me right now, 07740938500, and have a guess. Tomorrow Never Dies, the Bond movie, was out. It was Pierce Brosnan's second Bond movie, the one about a newspaper that had realised you could just print anything because people would read it and believe it was true, so you didn't need facts anymore. They worked out it was really easy to wind up and to enrage and to anger a population by just printing lies. Thank goodness that was just fiction, eh? Also, the Full Monty, where a group of lads from Sheffield got their kit off. And Bean. Something for everyone at the cinemas in this year. Boyzone were out in the charts with a song I'm playing you next.
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0: Finnish DJ Blue Boy, and his only top 20 hit in the UK was Remember Me in this year. What year is it then on Nation Radio's Golden Hour? Let's find out.
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0: Lorna in Hesel is working from home this morning and has got the right year. Hello to Dave, who says a cracking Golden Hour. Lightning seems to have cranked up very loud in the car on the way to York. A beautiful sunny drive. Hello to Mark and to John getting it right as well. Chrissy is meeting a friend for coffee on a day off in Cottingham. Beth in Scunthorpe listening at work. Hello to Rick in Cleethorpe. Says Alex, I got my first job as a pot washer in the pub in this year. Was pleased as punch when he actually gave me a pay packet and it was mine to spend on whatever I liked. Do you remember that? Your first wages. And Lindsay in Hull says, Alex, this is my era. I was boy band mad. My fave was Backstreet Boys. Well then, this for you from the year 1997. Quit playing.

0: Backstreet Boys on Nation Radio. Your final song from 1997. What a great year this morning. Thank you for playing along. We'll do it again tomorrow for a Friday. As soon as you're awake, get Nation Radio Yorkshire on. Ask your smart speaker to play Nation Radio Yorkshire. Griffo is on the way. He's got songs from people such as someone who's dating the Canadian Prime Minister and someone who's in Scarborough later this month. Not the same person. Find out who they are on the way.
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14: the top stories this hour. This morning's papers are hailing him Hero Harry, Harry Houdini, England's saviour. Harry Kane rescued England from a shock World Cup exit last night with 2 goals in 11 minutes.
15: That's where I'm most proud of the boys and myself as well, just to keep the belief, keep getting the ball into the right areas, and, you know, one of us will have our hero moment, and thankfully for me, it was today.
14: The final score against DR Congo was 2-1. These fans were watching in a bar in Liverpool.
16: All the players in that absolutely made the country proud and all that.
17: We struggled, but we're there.
18: It's classic England fashion, really, isn't it? Leaving it till very late on to win the game. But, you know, Argentina's got Messi, we've got Harry Kane.
14: England come up against Mexico in the last 16. Sir Keir Starmer's expected to formally apologise in Parliament later for historical forced adoptions in England and Wales. An estimated 185,000 babies born to unmarried mothers were given up. And a couple from Russia have been arrested after climbing right to the very top of the Empire State Building in New York for what looked to be a marriage proposal.
19: Now for the news here in East Yorkshire and Northern Lincolnshire. The Criminal Cases Review Commission has been told to significantly and urgently improve its investigation following the wrongful conviction of former Grimsby man Andrew Malkinson. He served 17 years in prison for a crime he didn't commit. It follows a study by a watchdog which criticised the way his case had been handled. Now it's thought local expressions used in Hull like Mardy, Rough or Dunnin may lead to some women not getting the right health information. Research suggests more than half say they feel misunderstood by healthcare professionals. Dr. Bill Lawhey is from Hull York Medical School. He says they're working with pharmacies to get people trained up.
20: We are looking to train 10,000 pharmacists in boots to try to help them close this gender pain gap and not underappreciate pain in women. The training will be happening as this year goes on.
19: And there's a warning for families visiting Pearson Park in Hull after blue-green algae was found in the pond. It can be dangerous for children and animals, especially in hot weather.
11: 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Weather.
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19: Staying dry today with some sunshine, some really gusty winds at the moment as well. Highs of 22 Celsius. That's the latest. I'm Olivia Mouncer.
0: 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Thursday morning, hope you could. My name's Griffo. This is Nation Radio across Yorkshire with the best variety of hits. On the way, MJ and the Bare Naked Ladies. We start with Katy Perry, I Kissed a Girl. Nation.

0: Day morning, this is Nation Radio all across Yorkshire. Love that tune. Who doesn't? Michael Jackson beat it. The movie Michael has grossed nearly $1 billion. Can you believe that? I've seen it twice. It's awesome. Bare Naked Ladies played 1 week and Katy Perry, I Kissed a Girl.
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0: It's coming home. I mean, it's too early to be singing that. I mean, first half yesterday again. We were shocking, weren't we? It took the maestro Harry Kane to bag a couple of goals to dig us out yet again. And we go through to the last 16, first thing Monday morning. Who's getting up for that? I am. 1 a.m. playing Mexico at the Azteca Stadium. They've only lost twice there, I think, in 86 games. I don't think they've lost there in 8 years. So it's all to play for, isn't it? Will we beat them? Well, if we've got Kane on the pitch, we've got a chance. I would just like 11 Harry Kanes. I know it's bad to say that, but come on, you were thinking it too. Right, Nation Radio across Yorkshire, Teddy Swims, Mr. No.

0: Kirsty McColl Days, we are Nation Radio Thursday morning. Have you recovered from last night's anxiety? Will you be getting up first thing on Monday morning? I'm not sure we've seen enough yet. We haven't seen them play on all cylinders. 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

0: They're touring with Culture Club later on this year with Nick Hayward. It's ABC. Hope you're good. We are Nation Radio. Now, last Friday, the winner of the big one was Rosemary.
1: Oh, God. I only entered it about 5 to 5. I just thought of it. I thought, oh, I haven't done it.
0: She got in there at the last minute.
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0: 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You can also ring 03723 807931. 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Over 18s only. As you know, all the rules for this network competition, they're on a website. You've got till 5 tomorrow, then answer your phone. Gemma's going to make a call and you could win the lot. Good luck from Nation. With Gail, another ABC. Get this one. Make

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0: That is Rock Hard. 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That is my number on WhatsApp. Get in there now, right or wrong. I always give you a shout out on the show. What you reckon? He say yeah. Right, I've got Adele coming up and Ray in minutes.
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0: 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And another artist, it's almost like what happened to them. Have they made that much dough, they don't need to make any more music? Possibly. George Ezra is another one, isn't he?
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0: No correct guesses on the ad today. Janet and Kim in Beverly think it's Going Places. Isn't that the holiday shop? I think it is. Everybody thinks it's holiday vibes today, like Helen in Grimsby is going Lun Polly, and Debs and Hannah are going for Virgin Holidays. Can I just say, nothing to do with holidays.
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0: 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O7740938500 on WhatsApp. I'll give you what, another 15 on that. With Ray after Steve Winwood, High Love, Nation Yorkshire.

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1: Nation Radio, all across Yorkshire, with the best variety of hits. One of the best songs in the last 12 months, that, isn't it? Ray, Where's My Husband, always goes off. Hello to Dave Danprinyav. He said, how would you score out 10 England last night? Six? Six-ish, I think.
2: The man from Dublin, he says yes! The German from Dublin, he says yes!
1: I mean, their keeper, DR Congo, last night was like Superman, wasn't he? Possibly we could have scored about six or seven. However, we struggled through, but on to the last 16. You got the ad wrong, Dave. Thanks for that, though. Hello to Jenna in Grimsby, also wrong. Am I actually going to win one this week? Finding Cannibals next, Bon Jovi, and a classic from the Pointer Sisters.
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20: Top stories this hour. In the next half hour or so, the Prime Minister is due to make a state apology to those affected by historical forced adoption in England and Wales. It comes after decades of campaigning. Our political correspondent Tom Claiborne has more.
21: Around 185,000 babies are thought to have been taken from unmarried mums and placed with new families. Westminster's apology comes 3 years after leaders in Wales and Scotland said sorry. Campaigners who have been to see the Prime Minister and Number 10 are still pushing for extra help, like quicker access to counselling, and they want records made easier to find as well.
20: A 17-year-old boy has been arrested on suspicion of attempted murder after a 16-year-old boy was shot in Birmingham. The victim was critically injured in Alum Rock yesterday evening. And two people have been arrested after scaling New York's Empire State Building in an apparent marriage proposal. They've been identified as Russian climbers who were the subject of a Netflix documentary in 2024.
22: Now for the news here in East Yorkshire and Northern Lincolnshire. An investigation following the wrongful conviction of a former Grimsby man concluded the Criminal Cases Review Commission needs to urgently improve its handling of cases. Andrew Malkinson served 17 years in prison for a crime he didn't commit. The watchdog study has criticised the way his case was handled. Now, women in Hull say they're not always getting the help they need because words they use to describe pain aren't always understood. Research shows many use phrases like rough or done in when talking to health professionals. Over half of those asked felt misunderstood in appointments. Dr. Bill Lawhays from Hull York Medical School.
23: Both women and men will use words, you know, in different parts of the country, which are words that reflect how people speak in their town, for example. Occasionally those words, they won't mean the same to two different people.
22: And families in Hull are being warned to keep children and pets away from Pearson Park Pond after blue-green algae was found. It can be dangerous, especially for dogs who might drink the water.
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22: Staying dry today with some sunshine, some really gusty winds at the moment as well. Highs of 22 Celsius. That's the latest. I'm Olivia Mansour.
1: Hello, Thursday morning, just gone 11 o'clock. My name's Griffo. The answer possibly to guess the ad next. Music on the way from the Pointer Sisters and Bon Jovi. Now the Fine Young Cannibals.

0: That was sampled on Junior Jack's Stupid Disco back in 2003. Nation Radio, the original and the best. Pointer Sisters, Dare Me on Nation. Bon Jovi before that, Always. And the Fighting Cannibals, Good Thing. Morning Griffo here. We're playing Guess the Ad. Well, I am. You're not. Nobody got it today, which means we roll over day two. I've actually won one this week. I'm absolutely stoked by that.
1: The man from Noblesse, he says yes! The German from Noblesse, he says yes!
0: We had Going Places Holidays, we had Virgin Holidays, we had Lumpolly, everybody going down the holiday route today, which it sounds a little bit like it would be an advert for a holiday company, but it's not. We'll go again tomorrow morning with a clue on Nation Radio. Love this, Ella Langley, choosing Texas. Just

0: Nation Radio, all across Yorkshire with the best variety of hits. My name's Griff Fove. Thanks for checking me out. Starship, not only seeing my head off to Nothing's Gonna Stop Us Now, but Ella Langley as well, the awesome Choosing Texas. And we didn't get any correct guesses this morning on the ad, which is good for me, not for you. We'll go again tomorrow on this one.
1: Demand from Norm that he says yes!
0: And as tomorrow will be Friday and I'll be in a super mood, I will defo give you a clue.
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0: Every day around this time, we choose a workplace of the day from WhatsApps we get from you guys, and you can still keep sending me them. 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Down Hessel Road. So, workplace of the day right now. Let's get a couple of tunes on for those guys. I'm going to play something from the 1970s. I know you're going to love from Queen. And also in there, the debut song by James Arthur. Do you remember him off the X Factor? He's got a great voice too. Workplace of the day today, Aura Innovation Centre in Hessel. Your couple of tunes on next. Then I'll give you Make Me a Winner details, your chance to win 750k.
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0: 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Gemma Atkinson will make a call. She rings you, scream your head off, because we'll pay directly into your account £750,000.
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0: Number one tune 41 years ago on Nation Yorkshire. 41! Fergal Sharkey, A Good Heart. And before that, Ed Sheeran and Azizam. I'm Griffo, playing Yorkshire's best variety of hits. How's your Thursday? Could have been worse, you know. We could have been out of the World Cup. Right, coming up between noon and one, as per, we've got an hour of the 1980s.
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0: And in said hour, I'll play you a song. Actually, I'll start it at midday with the song that's got the opening line. Clock strikes upon the hour and the sun begins to fade. Still enough time to figure out how to chase my blues away. Come on, even I know that. 07740 938 500 on WhatsApp. All I need from you is artist and title, and for that, you'll get a shout-out. Clock strikes upon the hour and the sun begins to fade. Still enough time to figure out how to chase my blues away.
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0: Stephanie and Hessel first right today on Lyrically Speaking, followed by Colin, Alex and Gore. Then it was Jason in Scunny, Tip Higher and Skips and all that kind of stuff. Clock strikes upon the hour and the sun begins to fade. Still enough time to figure out how to chase my blues away. It's a song at midday that's going to kick off the 80s takeover. It's a great tune as well. Number one from 87. All I need is artist and title. And to next on Nation, after this, The Script. They're going on tour soon. This is The Man in the Arena. If I-

0: busy 2026 for the script. New album, supported Take That. And then they'll go on the Man in the Arena tour, coming as close as Leeds, I believe. Nation Radio.
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0: Clock strikes upon the hour and the sun begins to fade. Still enough time to figure out how to chase my blues away. That song kicks off the 80s takeover next. It's Whitney, I Want to Dance with Somebody Who Loves Me. I'll also play in there Genesis and Lionel Richie after the news at 12.
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20: Top stories this hour. In the next half hour or so, the Prime Minister is due to make a state apology to those affected by historical forced adoption in England and Wales. It comes after decades of campaigning. Our political correspondent Tom Claiborne has more.
21: Around 185,000 babies are thought to have been taken from unmarried mums and placed with new families. Westminster's apology comes 3 years after leaders in Wales and Scotland said sorry. Campaigners who have been to see the Prime Minister and Number 10 are still pushing for extra help, like quicker access to counselling, and they want records made easier to find as well.
20: A 17-year-old boy's been arrested on suspicion of attempted murder after a 16-year-old boy was shot in Birmingham. The victim was critically injured in Alum Rock yesterday evening. And two people have been arrested after scaling New York's Empire State Building in an apparent marriage proposal. They've been identified as Russian climbers who were the subject of a Netflix documentary in 2024.
0: Now for the news, here in East Yorkshire and Northern Lincolnshire. New research suggests women in Hull could be losing important health information in translation, with many describing pain using local phrases like dunning or rough. More than half in the study felt misunderstood by healthcare professionals. Dr. Bill Lawhey is from the Hull York Medical School and says it can lead to misdiagnoses.
2: Most pain diagnoses are really made on the history, on somebody describing the pain. And maybe the doctor comes from one part of the country, but the patient comes from another part of the country, so there might be a little bit of dialect that isn't quite understood.
0: There's a warning for families visiting Pearson Park in Hull after blue-green algae was found in the pond there. It can be dangerous for children and animals, especially in the hot weather. The City Council say they've switched the fountains off. A work set to begin this month on a new £2.5 million flood alleviation scheme in Heddon. The project will improve drainage, helping protect homes and businesses from flooding. Similar initiatives are planned across South Holderness soon.
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0: Staying dry today with some sunshine, some really gusty winds at the moment as well. Highs of 22 Celsius. That's the latest. I'm Olivia Mouncer.
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23: That's the afternoon, just gone 12. Let's go back to the 80s. You're going to love it today. Deacon Blues in there, Bananarama and Lionel Richie. Now the answer to Lyrically Speaking. Whitney, I want to dance with somebody who loves me.

1980s on The Takeover, powered by Nation Player, Lionel Richie, All Night Long, Genesis, Turn It On Again, and the answer to Lyrically Speaking. Clock strikes upon the hour and the sun begins to fade. Still enough time to figure out how to chase my blues away. It was Whitney Houston. I Want to Dance with Somebody Who Loves Me. The original demo of that was done by Olivia Newton-John. Wasn't as good. Whitney, no beating her vocally. On the way then, Deacon Blue, Madonna and Bryan Adams, now Bananarama on Nation Radio.

0: That is a mighty fine song, isn't it? Love me some Deacon Blue, Nation Radio, before it, Nathan Jones, Bananarama. Thanks for checking out the show. Hey, fancy an unforgettable Saturday. 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

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We play this stuff 24/7. That is Bryan Adams from the album Reckless and Heaven. And Madonna, perfect for a day like today. Sun's out again. Fresh and breezy though, isn't it? 23 the high today. Friday's going to be nice too. Saturday and Sunday, a little bit cloudy. Not bad for the race day though at Beverly, which I told you about before. Want to save big on some top attractions and food here across Yorkshire? Details next. Don't go flicking. Right now, the Human League, Love Action, Nation Radio Yorkshire.

0: 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Some call us tight. 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Irene Curran, ex Blancmange, and the Average White Band. 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
18: 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Are you?

Flashdance, What a Feeling, Nation Radio. This is the 80s Takeover. I'm Griffo. From Yorkshire all day long, and we go back to the 80s every day, noon till one. Just the best decade ever, with maybe the worst fashions. I mean, it's debatable, isn't it? On the way, the average white band, now Blancmange, Living on the Ceiling. 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

0: Radio will go round again for another hour of the 80s tomorrow afternoon, noon till one. Well, we'll do it for Friday. Have an amazing afternoon. Enjoy the sunshine across East Yorkshire, Northern Lincolnshire, and stay there. Matt next from Yorkshire with the best variety of hits and half an hour of the 90s at 2. Sugar Babes on the way, Anastasia and the Eurythmics. Then you've got Sean Goldsmith on Drive Time. And I'm back tomorrow morning from 10. Have a cracking day. 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
3: The top stories this hour. Sir Keir Starmer's apologised on behalf of the state to survivors of forced adoption, calling it a stain on our history. An estimated 185,000 unmarried mothers had babies taken away in England and Wales during the 50s, 60s and 70s.
10: Mothers, many young, vulnerable and without support, were coerced, bullied or misled into feeling that they had no choice but to have their children taken away from them.
3: After a teenager was shot in Birmingham, a 17-year-old has been arrested. He's been questioned on suspicion of attempted murder after this happened in Alum Rock. Following a public inquiry into the Southport stabbings in which three little girls were killed, the government says it accepts all recommendations for change. It found the attack in 2024 could and should have been prevented and identified fundamental failings. And after a disappointing start to the tournament, there's plenty of British interest at Wimbledon today, with the Princess of Wales watching on.
16: Now for the news here in East Yorkshire and Northern Lincolnshire, and this fears women in Hull may not be getting the proper treatment they need because health staff don't understand some of the local phrases they use. Research by Nurofen showed words like mardy, rough or dunning can sometimes lead to misunderstandings. Dr. Bill Lawhey is from Hull York Medical School.
17: If you put into a search bar, see my pain, pain pass, you'll find a very simple advice sheet that advises women how they can push back a little bit if they feel they're being dismissed, but also gives them a diary where they can write notes down about their pain.
16: Families in Hull are being warned to keep children and pets away from Pearson Park Pond after blue-green algae was found. It can be dangerous, especially if dogs drink the water. And construction on a £2.5 million flood defence scheme in Heddon is going to start this month. Work aims to reduce the risk of flooding by improving surface water drainage. It forms part of an £11 million programme protecting communities in South Holderness.
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16: Sunny with some blue skies through the afternoon. Still quite windy. Highs of 22. That's the latest. I'm Olivia Mouncer.
0: Nation Radio. Good afternoon. I'm Matt Hutchinson. The best variety of hits across Yorkshire. Thank you for listening. On the way, the brand new song from Take That on their Circus tour. And this is the

Asia Radio playing the best variety of hits. Thank you for listening. I'm Matt Hutchinson. Thursday afternoon, just when we thought it was literally all over last night, Harry Kane saved the day, and then the celebrations erupted for England, who are through to the last 16 of the World Cup. Calls for Harry Kane to be knighted Sir Harry Kane. Maybe one day. England, of course, beat DR Congo 2-1 in the end in their game yesterday afternoon. They will next play Mexico in the last 16 on Monday, the early hours of Monday morning. It's a 1 a.m. kickoff. I'm just thinking a lot of holiday requests for Monday have been put in today. Either that, or you might want to rearrange that Monday morning 9 a.m. meeting if you're going to be watching the game. We are Nation Radio. This is Take That, You're a Superstar. Song for Harry Kane, mate. Silver.

0: We are Nation Radio across Yorkshire, playing the best variety of hits. And Wake Up with Alex Duffy at breakfast every weekday morning from 6. On the show today, he was making place names in East Yorkshire and Northern Lincolnshire a little bit more like Wimbledon. For example, Fulton Price for Holton Price, Marknett Wheaton for Market Wheaton, and my favourite, Withan Serena Williams for Withansea. Love it. Alex back in the morning, golden hour from 9, songs and clues to a mystery year. Back in the year tomorrow that Michael Fish got the weather a little bit wrong, quite famously. Guess the year on the golden hour to start your work day tomorrow morning from 9. The Doobie Brothers are playing here next.
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0: 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She won £750,000. When she got the call, she had her feet in a paddling pool. 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

0: ask your smart speaker to play Nation Radio Yorkshire for the best variety of hits. Highs today of 23 in the sunshine, bit windy this afternoon, getting up to 24 tomorrow. Tonight, Matthew Bourne's The Car Man continues. That's on this week at Hull New Theatre. Also, James Arthur performing at Scarborough's Open Air Theatre tomorrow. Then it's David Gray performing on Saturday. Also, Battle of the Bands. That is on later at Bridlington Spa. Also, Cleethorpes is going to host the UK's very first beach wrestling competition this summer. It's organised by British Wrestling, taking place next to Cleethorpes Leisure Centre. Wrestling on the beach at Cleethorpes, Saturday the 25th of July. We head back to the 90s, all 90s, from 2 today, and a 90s hit from a Scottish band playing next. Nation
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0: New music from Lincolnshire's Holly Humberstone. It's White Noise. 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We head back to the 90s, all 90s, after two today. And we'll start with the song from 1997 that has the opening line, "Just tell me what you've got to say to me. I've been waiting for so long to hear the truth." What is the song? It's playing after the latest news at 2.
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19: The top stories this hour. The Prime Minister's apologised to those affected by historical forced adoptions. Sir Keir Starmer's done this on behalf of the state for a scandal which took place between 1949 and 76.
20: The shame is not yours. The shame was never yours. The shame is ours.
19: The government's promise to help provide extra support to victims and make more records available. The government has also accepted all the recommendations made by Phase 1 of the inquiry into the Southport killings. It found the attack, which killed three little girls in 2024, could and should have been prevented. In sport, England boss Thomas Tuchel suggesting parents let their children skip school on Monday after supporting the Three Lions at the World Cup. The team will face Mexico in the last 16 at 1 a.m. our time. And Taylor Swift's wedding is expected to take place in New York tomorrow. The pop star and American football star Travis Kelce will host more than 1,000 guests at Madison Square Garden.
13: Now for the news. Here in East Yorkshire and Northern Lincolnshire, new research by Nurofen suggests women in Hull could be losing important health information in translation. More than half felt misunderstood by healthcare professionals. Well, Dr. Bill Loy from Hull York Medical School says there can be misdiagnosis.
21: As healthcare professionals, we rely on a clear description of the pain, because most pain diagnoses are really made on the history, on somebody describing the pain. And maybe the doctor comes from one part of the country, but the patient comes from another part of the country, so there might be a little bit of dialect that isn't quite understood.
13: Work is set to begin this month on a new £2.5 million flood alleviation scheme in Heddon. The projects will improve drainage to help protect homes and businesses. And in football, goalkeeper Jack Butland has left Rangers to join Hull City for an undisclosed fee. Ironically, Butland's exit comes just 2 days after Rangers signed the Tigers goalkeeper Ivor Pander for £6 million.
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13: Dry and breezy across much of the region with some warm sunny spells and highs today of 22. That's the latest. I'm Tom Hale.
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0: All 90s for 30 minutes every weekday at 2. We head back to the 90s. Thank you for listening. I'm Matt Hutchinson. On the way, the Pet Shop Boys playing after this from Whitetown.

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1: 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On our Facebook page, just search for Nation Radio Yorkshire. Do you remember the I Spy books? I had loads of these when I was growing up, like I Spy Birds, I Spy Motors.

highways, I spy airports. You can still get them as well. I think when I was growing up, they were sort of basically just to keep you quiet in the back of the car. This is Tori Amos, it's Cornflake.

0: Shania Twain, Man, I Feel Like a Woman at Nation Radio Yorkshire, the home of Alex Duffy at breakfast. Back tomorrow morning when you wake up, followed by Griffo. He's here through your workday from 10. I'm Matt in the afternoon. Sean's back on Drive Time from 4. 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And on Back to the 90s before 2:30 today. Going to play you a football anthem that was written by Keith Allen.
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Ballet's Vindaloo, written by Keith Allen. 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And Harry Kane saving the day, of course. 2-1 against DR Congo, England's next game, Monday, early hours, 1 a.m. kickoff against Mexico. I think despite the fact that game's in the middle of the night, there'll still be a pretty big audience for that. That is not the only thing people are talking about today. Have you seen the video of two people who scaled the Empire State Building? They went right to the top of the Empire State Building in New York for what looked like a marriage proposal. They have since been arrested. They shouldn't have been there. Apparently, the two people featured on a Netflix documentary called Skywalker's A Love Story a couple of years ago. I think I watched the trailer for that. I don't like heights, so I don't think I was brave enough to watch the whole thing. That's what people are talking about in Manhattan today. I expect tomorrow they'll be talking about Taylor Swift, who's set to get married tomorrow to American football star Travis Kelce. More than 1,000 guests are expected in Madison Square Garden. That will be quite a guest list, I expect. This is Olivia Rodrigo at Nation Radio.

0: This weekend, it's American Independence Day on Saturday, so we've got an American weekend. Nation Radio, Saturday and Sunday, playing some of the biggest stars and some of the biggest songs to come out of America. Gets underway with Alex and Caroline Saturday morning from 10. And don't forget, as the summer holidays approach, we are giving you the chance to get your hands on some half-price vouchers, 50% off some brilliant local experiences, like, for example, an overnight stay for two at Castle Cave Hotel in South Cave, and also an adult weekend ticket to Tripfest at Sledmere House. 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

0: It's Lewis Capaldi playing on Nation Radio Yorkshire. After three today, I'll tell you which of our famous landmarks has teamed up with Hull's infamous chip spice to raise money for charity. On the way, the new song from Alex Warren coming up, and a song from the 80s, a number one that features the Bee Gees, but it's not by the Bee Gees, but it's playing after the news next.
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11: The top stories this hour. The Prime Minister has issued a formal apology on behalf of the state to survivors of forced adoptions, calling it a double injustice.
12: To all those impacted and affected, wherever they are in the country, the shame is not yours. The shame was never yours. The shame is hours.
11: An estimated 185,000 babies of unmarried mothers were taken away in England and Wales during the 50s, 60s and 70s. Gary Glitter has been charged with four historical sex offences. The former pop star, whose real name is Paul Gadd, is due to appear in court in August. Pubs won't be allowed to stay open for England's World Cup match with Mexico, which starts at 1 a.m. on Monday. Rules were eased for late starting matches during the group stage of the tournament. And a rare first edition of The Hobbit has sold for more than £38,000 after being found at an Oxfam shop in Birmingham. The charity says the money will help fund its work tackling poverty.
13: Now for the news. Here in East Yorkshire and Northern Lincolnshire, businesses in Scunthorpe are calling for faster action on fly tipping after reports of dumped mattresses and used needles near the town centre. Labour councillors say hazardous waste is putting people off visiting, but North Lincolnshire Council says it's investing in CCTV and hotspot patrols. Construction on a £2.5 million flood defence scheme in Heddon will start this month. The work aims to reduce the risk of flooding by improving surface water drainage and forms part of an £11 million programme protecting communities across South Holderness. In football, goalkeeper Jack Butland has left Rangers to join Hull City for an undisclosed fee. Ironically, Butland's exit comes just 2 days after the Glasgow side signed Tigers goalkeeper Ivor Panda for £6 million. And more details have been revealed for the start of Stage 3 of the Tour of Britain men's event in Hull. Riders will set off from East Park on the 4th of September before heading through places including Skipsea before getting to Beverley.
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13: Dry and breezy across much of the region with some warm sunny spells and highs today of 22. That's the latest. I'm Tom Hale.
0: Thursday afternoon, thank you for listening. Across Yorkshire, playing the best variety of hits. I'm Matt Hutchinson, on the way Corner Shop after Diana Ross.

It's Heart Alone on Nation Radio Yorkshire. Every Sunday night from 9, Chilled Nation with Mark Franklin, playing songs like that to round off the weekend, the best chilled songs from the 80s and 90s. I'm Matt Hutchinson across Yorkshire, playing the best variety of hits. Thank you for listening. Last week, the Humber Bridge celebrated its 45th anniversary. It opened in 1981. It was the same week in 1981 that my parents got married. Yes, they've been married for 45 years. My mum's certainly got a medal. The Humber Bridge is

teamed up with Hull's Chip Spice. Two iconic things have come together. You can now get Humber Bridge Chip Spice. All the proceeds are going to support the Humber Wellbeing Hub, which is based in the Humber Bridge car park, just off Ferriby Road. Also today, the world's fastest spider apparently can reach a top speed of almost 3.6 meters per second. That is quick. You don't need to worry. It's very unlikely you're going to find one anywhere in East Yorkshire and Northern Lincolnshire. They are native to Australia, thankfully. I couldn't even look at the picture on the article. This is Alex.

0: 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We play an hour of the 80s. 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Tomorrow from midday, I've got the old school run coming up. A couple of old school bangers at 3:30 today featuring the biggest hits. 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

It's Tom Crennan on Nation Radio Yorkshire. How does it feel? We are the home of Alex Duffy at breakfast. Back tomorrow morning when you wake up. Sean is here on Drive Time from 4 in the next 10 minutes. I'm going to tell you how you can win your way in to Beverley Racecourse this Saturday for their big summer race day. You could be there for free. Today's old school run. Let's bring on the old school bangers. With a big dance anthem from the late 80s playing after EMF on Nation.

0: 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This Saturday, it's the big summer race day. This is on at Beverley Racecourse. 7 thrilling races, great food and drink, decent weather forecast as well. And live on the decks playing some of the biggest 90s anthems after the racing, it's Chris Moyles. 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There's also an evening of racing at Beverley Racecourse tomorrow night as well. On the way, the latest travel for East Yorkshire and Northern Lincolnshire coming up, and it's George Ezra next.
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16: Still some restrictions ahead over the Humber Bridge this afternoon due to those strong winds. You're down to 30 miles per hour. Busy too as you head out of Hull on Great Union Street near to Clarence Street. And also worth watching out for some queues at Scarborough on the A164, where we've got temporary lights affecting things out towards the Leconfield turn. Restrictions at Skidby as well, the A164. You've got a lane out approaching Harland Way. Also pretty busy through the roadworks, I suspect, over the next couple of hours at Harpham on the street with temporary lights there by Butt Bog. That's the latest. I'm Ed Shepherd.
15: Travel
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0: It's Olivia Dean, Man I Need. 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And stay with us. Sean is on the way with Thursday's drive time, including his Ponderer question. I got the answer right yesterday. See if you can work it out. 20 past four. Latest news coming up. Nation
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17: The top story is this hour. Two 15-year-old boys who were spared custody for attacking two girls in Hampshire have been sentenced to 4 years detention. The Court of Appeals ruled that decision was unduly lenient. Lady Chief Justice Baroness Carr has been outlining why there has to be a change.
18: Each incident involving rape by more than one offender was extremely serious, but the fact that they repeated their behaviour after the first incident and did it again to a different person in the second incident is the crucial feature of these cases.
17: The Prime Minister has issued a formal apology in the Commons to unmarried mothers forced to give up their babies for adoption decades ago. Around 185,000 in England and Wales had their children taken away between 1949 and 76. In sport, England boss Thomas Tuchel suggested parents should let their children skip school on Monday. After supporting the Three Lions at the World Cup, the team will face Mexico in the last 16 at 1 a.m. our time. Meanwhile, the government's rejected calls for pubs to be allowed to stay open.
19: Now for the news. Here in East Yorkshire and Northern Lincolnshire, we've been getting reaction to new research suggesting women here could be losing important health information in translation. Data from Nurofen shows using local phrases may be causing confusion. Well, this woman in Goole has been telling us her experience of feeling misunderstood.
20: I've just had sepsis and I've come round all right and I'm 81. We've gone private and they're messing me about. Last time I was rushed to hospital, I was in a corridor.
19: Calls are growing for tougher action on fly tipping and antisocial behaviour in Scunthorpe's town centre. Businesses say bulky waste and hazardous rubbish are creating health risks. North Lincolnshire Council says it has a zero tolerance approach and is expanding CCTV and other measures. And Hull is going to host the beginning of Stage 3 of the Men's Tour of Britain. It'll start at East Park on the 4th of September, taking in 194.1 miles through Withernsea, around Driffield, and then heading to Beverley.
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19: Dry and breezy across much of the region with some warm sunny spells and highs today of 22. That's the latest. I'm Tom Hale.
21: Thank you, Matt. Just handing over the hot seat to me then. This is Drive Time Now. It's Sean Goldsmith here. It's not a hot seat, to be fair. It's just a normal seat. But in showbiz, we like to call it a hot seat for some reason.

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0: play the best variety of hits. We wake up with Alex Duffy at breakfast. This is Nation Radio Yorkshire. Yeah, that Alex Duffy, the one that woke you up on Viking for 10 years. He was the one, actually, that took over from me on The Breakfast Show, but I was only on for a year, so you probably don't remember that.
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0: I will give you 20 minutes to see whether you can figure out today's Ponderer. Here it is. A doctor and a bus driver are both in love with Sarah. The bus driver went away for a week, but before he left, he gave Sarah 7 apples. Why? The answer in 20 minutes.
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9: Still some delays as you head around Beverley this afternoon. The A164 slow there approaching Jock's Lodge. We've also got queues at Hull on the westbound side of Roger Millwood Way. That stretch of the A63 struggling on towards Great Union Street. Still a build up on Great Union Street itself on towards Clarence Street Junction as well. Slow too as you head over the Humber Bridge in either direction. We've got speed restrictions of 30 miles an hour there in operation due to the strong winds. And watch out for queues through the roadworks at Scarborough with the A164 still affected by those temporary lights by the Leckenfield turn.
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0: 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This is the one that comes on and we all go home at the end of the show. What a song. 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
0: What are you doing around 4:30? 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

0: Kenny Loggins, Footloose on Nation Radio Yorkshire Drive Time, 2nd of July today. Today is UFO Day. If there are any UFOs listening, make yourself known, please. Oh. Wow, I wasn't expecting that. Where are they? Are they in the corner of the studio?
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0: Today's Ponderer was this. A doctor and a bus driver are both in love with Sarah. The bus driver went away for a week, but before he left, he gave Sarah 7 apples. Why? Well, the answer is, an apple a day keeps the doctor away.
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8: At the third stroke, the time from BT will be 6 o'clock, precisely.
9: 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And one will say, the cat is stuck up a tree again. And every second, a BT employee will answer and connect those calls to the emergency services.
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19: Still some speed restrictions of 30 miles an hour affecting the Humber Bridge in either direction this afternoon due to those strong winds, so perhaps just worth a bit of additional time on your journey. Also fairly slow as you head around Sutton Fields out of Hull on the stretch of Hullwell Road there towards Sutton Road. It's taken about 10 minutes to get through. Dunswell traffic not faring much better. Southbound Beverley Road busy approaching Rich Carter Way. And also some queues as you head for the roadworks at Scarborough with those temporary lights lingering on the A164 out towards the Leconfield turn. That's the latest.
1: Travel
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0: Gracie Abrahams on Nation Radio Yorkshire. It is Thursday then. It is a traditional night to go for a pub quiz. Are you going to one later? Can I test you with this question then? Right, you're going for 2 points with this one. Music round, obviously, because we're the radio. What was the only Take That song that was sung by Howard? Gary, Robbie and Mark sung on most of them. But which was the only one sung by Howard? You will hear it after the news at 5. Nation
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16: The top stories this hour. It's understood the leader of a Rochdale grooming gang at the centre of a deportation row has been released from jail. 73-year-old Shabir Ahmed served 14 years for multiple offences against children. The dual national was stripped of his British citizenship but can't be sent back to Pakistan because of a legal loophole. Conservative leader Kemi Badenoch says deporting all foreign criminals must be a priority.
17: We are seeing that a lot of people are exploiting the kindness of our country. I want to see some common sense.
16: Two 15-year-old boys who have been detained for 4 years after originally being spared custodial terms for attacking girls in Hampshire. The Court of Appeals ruled the punishment in May was unduly lenient. The Prime Minister has issued a formal apology in the Commons to unmarried mothers forced to give up their babies for adoption. Around 185,000 in England and Wales had their children taken away between 1949 and 1976. And in sport, Arthur Ferrier made it into the third round at Wimbledon, but fellow Brit Katie Swan is out, beaten by Madison Keys of the USA.
17: Now for the news. Here in East Yorkshire and Northern Lincolnshire, new data is showing how many women here are saying they feel misunderstood at medical appointments. New research from Nurofen shows many often use local phrases when talking to health professionals, but this could cause unintentional confusion. Well, this woman in Goole has been telling us about when her daughters initially didn't get the treatment she needed.
18: She was in pain for about 6 weeks. They kept fobbing her off, wouldn't even see her at the doctors, and in the end they did. Well, she had a ruptured appendix. She was lucky to be alive.
17: Businesses in Scunthorpe are calling for faster action on fly tipping after reports of dumped mattresses and used needles near the town centre. Labour councillors say hazardous waste is putting people off visiting, where North Lincolnshire Council says it's investing in CCTV. And in football, goalkeeper Jack Butland has left Rangers to join Hull City for an undisclosed fee. Ironically, Butland's exit comes just 2 days after the Glasgow side signed Tigers goalkeeper Ivor Pander.
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17: Staying clear tonight at 2 tomorrow, cloudy but plenty of sunny spells, the odds at light shower, and highs are 22. That's the latest. I'm Tom Hale. Nation
0: Radio. Now here comes a song on Drive Time that has its own dance routine. You may have done this on a night out, especially in the 80s. Yep, here we go. Here's Agadoo. Nation Radio. Actually, it's not. It's the Bangles.

0: Take that, never forget, on Nation Radio Yorkshire. Last Friday, Rosemary won £750,000 on Make Me a Winner, and she knew exactly what she was going to spend the money on.
1: I'll get myself a house. It's just that I feel very cut off from the world where I am, and I like to socialise.
0: With Nation Player. And also, ironically,
2: I was actually on right mode when I got the call. But really spooky.
0: So that is spooky. Tomorrow, you could have £750,000. Maybe you would like to buy a house. You do with it what you like, but you can only win it if you're in the draw. Somebody's going to win it, and it could be you. It could be you. There'll be some people listening now going, I'll never win anything. Oh, I've got no chance. Well, you don't have any chance if you're not in the draw. 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

0: What a song. Does it get much better than that? Early 80s banger, as they're called now. Sister Sledge, Thinking of You on Nation Radio Yorkshire. If you want some more 80s music in your life, remember we have a radio station amongst others. We've got loads of stations, but Nation 80s is right up your street if you fancy some more 80s music in your life for your drive home. It's all right. Don't worry. I won't get offended if you turn off and try Nation 80s. It's fine. It's on DAB. Just keep flicking. You'll find it there. It is a great station. As long as you keep it within the Nation family, thumbs up emoji. Nation
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13: A very good evening. I'm Johnny Ratner, really slow heading towards Hull City Centre at the top end of Clive Sullivan Way along Hesel Road as you come on to Castle Street. That's the usual stretch of the A63 for this time that's busy. Great Union Street and Freetown Way also queuing around Holderness Road and south of Beverley around the Jocks Lodge roundabout in the roadworks. And on the Beverley Ring Road, really slow coming from the Swinemore Lane roundabout from the hospital as you head down towards Grove Hill Road this evening.
16: Travel
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0: I'll be there in Lafreak, part of the best variety of hits across Yorkshire. It is Drive Time with me, Sean Goldsmith. Earlier on, I thought I was being stalked by the postman. And then my wife made me realise that actually he wasn't stalking me. So there's a knock at the door. In fact, I'll recreate that right now. Not the actual knock at the time, but it's just a recreation there. And so it's the postperson. It's the man. And he gives me the parcel that he's got in his hand and he goes, "There you go, Sean." And I went, oh, he took me by. So how does he know my name? Does he know I'm a world famous radio presenter on Nation Radio Yorkshire? Maybe he recognises me. That's what it is. He recognises me. I'm famous. I'm not. Anyway, so I go in with the parcel into the kitchen where my wife's sitting and I say, "How did he know my name?" And she made it plainly obvious how he knew my name. Well, what does it say on the parcel? Sean Goldsmith. That's how he knows your name. This is Nation.

He was so typical of that time, around 1983 time, a man with big hair standing next to a keyboard. There was loads of them, but not many did it better than Howard Jones. What is Love? Here on Nation Radio Yorkshire, we play the best variety of hits, and also we give you the chance to save yourself some money with the voucherclub.com. 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
15: Good evening, I'm Johnny Ratner. If you're heading towards Hull City Centre, it is bumper to bumper on the A63 on Clive Sullivan Way, coming onto Hesel Road and then along Castle Street, that queue snaking all the way to the Roger Millwood Way roundabout and coming off the A63 really slow up Great Union Street towards George Street and up the Beverley Road out of the city centre. On the Beverley Ring Road, Hull Road and Swinemore Lane queuing around Grove Hill Road, queues back towards the hospital at the Swinemore Lane roundabout.
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0: Almost 6 o'clock already on this Thursday early evening. Hello, it's Sean Goldsmith here on Nation Radio Yorkshire. An hour away until tonight's happy hour. Excellent news. Great way to start our evening. An hour of songs just to put the biggest smile on your face. And after 6 o'clock, two songs that I think will do that from Rod and also Mariah. Nation
1: 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It's the most wonderful time of the year.
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20: The top stories this hour. Pubs and bars across England and Wales are being told they can stay open until 5 a.m. on Monday for the World Cup. The Three Lions take on Mexico in the round of 16, but kickoff's not until 1 a.m. The government is extending licensing hours, which the pub industry says is a much-needed boost. In other news, two 15-year-old boys who were spared custody for attacking girls in Hampshire have now been sentenced to 4 years' detention. The Court of Appeals ruled that original decision was unduly lenient. Rescuers have pulled a Venezuelan security guard from the rubble of a basement alive 8 days after the two quakes hit the country. The 43-year-old was inside his small security cabin when the first tremor struck, which helped shield him from the crushing debris. And a dolphin's been found dead on the banks of the River Thames. It was discovered on the foreshore at Mortlake earlier. The Port of London authorities say they can't confirm if it's the same dolphin seen earlier this week in the river.
11: Now for the news. Here in East Yorkshire and Northern Lincolnshire, we've been getting reaction to new research suggesting women here could be losing important health information in translation. Data from Nurofen shows using local phrases may be causing confusion. Well, this woman in Goole has been telling us her experience of feeling misunderstood.
17: I've just had sepsis and I've come round all right and I'm 81. We've gone private and they're messing me about. Last time I was rushed to hospital, I was in a corridor.
11: Calls are growing for tougher action on fly tipping and antisocial behaviour in Scunthorpe's town centre. Businesses say bulky waste and hazardous rubbish are creating health risks. North Lincolnshire Council says it has a zero tolerance approach and is expanding CCTV and other measures. And Hull is going to host the beginning of Stage 3 of the Men's Tour of Britain. It'll start at East Park on the 4th of September, taking in 194.1 miles through Withernsea, around Driffield, and then heading to Beverley.
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11: Staying clear tonight at 2 tomorrow, cloudy but plenty of sunny spells, the odds at light shower and highs are 22. That's the latest. I'm Tom Hale.
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0: Can't believe it's 6 o'clock already, can you? What a day. It's gone so fast. Well, I know that we lead different lives. It may have gone really slow for you, but for me, I can't believe we're at 6:02 already.

0: the guy that has got his own full-length football pitch in his garden. A guy that whose garden is so big he holds music festivals in it. A guy that's got a river running through his garden. He's done rather well for himself. And of course, he's married some very beautiful women. He's had a decent life as Rod Stewart. That's Baby Jane on Nation Radio Yorkshire Drive.
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0: Tomorrow, you could have £750,000 in your bank account. 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

I've said it before, I'll probably say it again. In my opinion, the best song that she ever did, which is a massive statement, as she did a lot of great songs. Whitney Houston, so emotional on Nation Radio Yorkshire, and it's UFO Day today. Just keep an eye out. You never know. They might know that we are celebrating UFO Day today. And who knows? They might come and visit us after dark. Maybe. Unlikely, but maybe. Do you believe in UFOs?

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21: A very good evening. I'm Johnny Ratner. Beverley suffering with the worst of the congestion tonight on the Ring Road. It is nose to tail for Swinemore Lane, particularly coming from the hospital down towards the Grove Hill Road roundabout near the Aldi, and south of Beverley around the Jocks Lodge roundabout where the A1079 meets the A164, of course, queues from the Skidby direction particularly. Now, not looking too bad in Hull. Little bit slow on Great Union Street coming from the A69. free, but easing all the time.
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0: I think it's fair to say that 1990 would not have been the same without this song, or indeed the early part of the 90s without the Happy Mondays in general. Step On, this is Nation Radio Yorkshire. We play the best variety of hits, and next here's Lewis Capaldi.
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0: One of the most recognisable songs of the 1980s. I don't need to tell you who sings it or what it's called. You already know. It is Sean Goldsmith here on Drive Time on Nation Radio. We'll check on the latest travel across Yorkshire in just a minute. Have a good one if you're off to go and see The Wizard of Oz tonight at the Hull Truck Theatre. Well, I say that. If you're going tonight, you're probably already there or in the pub having a pre-show drink. Have a good one tomorrow or Saturday, also on those days. 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
12: A very good evening. I'm Johnny Ratner. Well, generally speaking, across our local town and city centres, things are calming down. Still a little bit slow to the south of Beverley, down the south eastbound side of the 1079 towards the Jocks Lodge roundabout at the A164 junction into those ongoing roadworks. If you're heading to and from Hull city centre along the Beverley Road, still queuing around Clough Road, but that's easing all the time. The A15 looking lovely and quiet over the Humber Bridge, as is the A165, the Holderness Road to and from Hull.
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0: has such an amazing voice, Holly Humberstone. New song called White Noise here on Nation Radio Yorkshire. It's Sean Goldsmith here with you. Thank you very much for tuning in today. Remember, tomorrow morning, 6 o'clock, it is Alex Duffy back waking us up across Yorkshire with The Breakfast Show, including the golden hour again at 9 o'clock. See whether you can guess the year tomorrow with Alex. On the way next, oh, it's the happy hour. Nation
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15: The top stories this hour. The government says you can now watch England's World Cup match on Monday in the pub if you want to. They're extending licensing hours until 5 a.m, which means venues won't have to apply for special permission. Kick-off for the Three Lions against Mexico isn't until 1 a.m. England boss Thomas Tuchel thinks children should be allowed to stay up and watch. Rhiannon Evans is from Mumsnet.
16: What's important is just to take the decision that's right for your family.
15: Sir Keir Starmer's given a formal apology to victims of historical forced adoptions in England. England and Wales, calling the practice a stain on our history. An estimated 185,000 babies were removed between 1949 and 76. Google has lost its final appeal against a record European fine and will now have to pay £3.5 billion. The EU punished the firm for forcing phone makers to pre-install its search app and Chrome browser on Android models. And British wildcard Arthur Ferries through to the third round at Wimbledon. Katie Swan is out though.
17: Now for the news. Here in East Yorkshire and Northern Lincolnshire, Pear Tree Hill Solar Farm in East Yorkshire has been approved by the government for construction. It'll be built about 12 miles north of Hull and will be able to generate enough electricity for 167,000 homes. New data is showing how many women here are saying that they feel misunderstood at medical appointments. New research from Nurofen shows many often use local phrases when talking to health professionals, but it could cause unintentional confusion. This woman in Goole has been telling us about when her daughters initially didn't get the treatment she needed.
18: She was in pain for about 6 weeks. They kept fobbing her off, wouldn't even see her at the doctors. And in the end, they did. Well, she had a ruptured appendix. We're lucky to be alive.
17: And in football, goalkeeper Jack Butland has left Rangers to join Hull City for an undisclosed fee. Ironically, Butland's exit comes 2 days after the Glasgow side signed Tigers goalkeeper Ivor Pander.
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17: Staying clear tonight at 2 tomorrow, cloudy but plenty of sunny spells. The odds at light shower and highs are 22. That's the latest. I'm Tom Hale.
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0: An hour of songs to keep you singing along, and in the next 15 minutes I'll tell you how you could be singing along to some big 90s anthems at Beverley Racecourse this weekend. You could win your way in.

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The song that was meant for Tina Turner, but she was busy, she couldn't do it, so the Eurythmics called Aretha Franklin instead. I'd like to see their contact book. Wonder how they decided. Who else can we call then? I don't know. Have you got Aretha's number? Yeah, actually, I have, says Dave Stewart. This is The Happy Hour. This is Nation Radio Yorkshire. An hour of songs just to put the biggest smile on your face. A great way to start weekday evenings. Soon, Duran Duran. Now, here's Kings of Leon on Nation Radio.

0: Duran Duran, The Reflex on the happy hour here on Nation Radio Yorkshire. There's some racing at Beverley Racecourse this weekend. 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Nation
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Dina Carroll, and then Frankie Valli. This is Nation Radio Yorkshire. 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An amazing way to start your evening. Now here's Beyonce on Nation.

0: A shorty, but a very goodie. That's Delamitri and Roll To Me on the Happy Hour here on Nation Radio Yorkshire. Shannon before that, Let The Music Play. How good did that sound? Goodness, I had that loud in the studio. Tomorrow morning, Alex Duffy is back on The Breakfast Show. Another Never Gonna Get It to start the show. A question that he poses and he doesn't want you to get the answer. Gets quite upset if you do. Then the Golden Hour to finish the show. And plenty more in between. Alex here from 6 tomorrow morning. 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

0: Another excellent happy hour finishing with that tonight. It's Sean Goldsmith here on Nation Radio Yorkshire. And that's it from me. I'll be back tomorrow at 4 o'clock for another Drive Time. Roberto is on the way, 80s at 8 to start the show, with one of the coolest guys of the 80s. Robert Palmer is on the way, starting 80s at 8 in just a moment.
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10: Let's kick off, as always, with three massive ones from the 80s. Billy Idol is coming up. His song that reminds me of last week's weather and apparently what's coming next week as well. First, though, some Robert Palmer. Addicted to Love, playing for your nation.

0: About the weather for next week, some places could be hotter than the Bahamas. Highs are about 32 out there at the moment, which is lovely if you're in the Bahamas and you've got a swimming pool and someone bringing you cocktails and palm trees. Not so nice if you sat here on a hot, sweaty train or in a sticky office. 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I've got Hanson coming up for you soon right now. Alex Warren's Ordinary on Nation.
1: They say the holy water's watered down, and this town's lost its faith. Our colors will fade eventually, so if our time is running out, day after day, we'll make the mundane a masterpiece. Oh my, my, oh my, my love, I take one look at you, you're taking me out.

evening, Danielle Brooks, singing along with Hanson. You can't help it, can you? It's just such an uplifting little tune. Scott's playing in the kitchen whilst tidying up. Thank you for having us on. Glad these songs are giving you the feel-good vibes. There is Hanson Umbop playing for your nation. I'm Roberto. Good evening if you've just joined us. Welcome along to your Thursday night. It's just gone 8:15. I've got the best variety of hits for you all the way through till 11. Ariana Grande is on the way next. A song from her all about something that you know you shouldn't really do, but yeah, you go and do it anyway. You just can't help yourself. I've got a big sing-along anthem coming up from Journey.

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if you're anything like me, you may not know much about the football, but you've read about it and you've seen what's going on. That should probably be the anthem for England right now, shouldn't it? Journeys, don't stop believing, especially after last night and Harry Kane. It is Nation, I'm Roberto, with the best variety of hits. Going back to the 70s in a minute for a song that will make even the biggest romantic cynic think, you know what, I might just give this a try. First though, some Chapel Row, Pink Pony Club on Nation.

0: about you, but I feel we should rename tonight Karaoke Thursday, because all of these songs, oh, got them turned up loud singing along. You just can't help it, can you? Love Is in the Air from John Paul Young playing on Nation. It's 25 to 9. I'm Roberto. Back in the 70s, Stevie Wonder did a song called As. 20 years later, two absolute legends covered it and did a brilliant job. I'm going to play that next.
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0: Am I the only one asking, how is it Thursday already? I'm not complaining, by the way. It just feels like this week has gone ridiculously quickly. Another weekend is coming. The weather's looking good for it. But before we get there, the little matter of us giving away £750,000. Rather a big matter, actually, because that's a wedge of cash. And it could be dropping into your bank account tomorrow evening. And now we're in July, summer holidays are fast approaching. I'm thinking that cash could come in handy if you've got kids, because they're going to be off soon, aren't they? They're going to need entertaining, and well, £750,000? You could have the best summer ever with them. You could spend it on lots of lovely holidays, lots of brilliant days out, and still have loads of money left over at the end to maybe buy a new house. It's up to you. Come and get involved in the winning. It'll take seconds for you to send me the message that can get you involved, but could completely change your life. 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

0: Taylor Swift is not only a brilliant singer, an amazing songwriter, but also really good at keeping secrets. There is the fate of Ophelia on Nation. She's getting married, meant to be tomorrow. And normally when you get married, you can't wait to tell the world what's going on, all the plans. But Taylor Swift, oh no, she's kept everything under wraps. Completely flummoxed the press. They're not sure what's going on. She might have got married already, for all they're concerned. Guests have had to sign NDAs as well. We'll have to wait and see what happens over the weekend, because it's meant to be happening this weekend. I'll keep you going tonight. 90s at 9 on the way next with the D-Ream song that always gives you hope.
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0: On the way for your Thursday night, the Ray song that is a question many wives have asked during the World Cup. First though, let's get into three big ones from the 90s, kicking off with D-Ream.
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Say You'll Be There, playing on Nation, taking care of 90s at 9, of course. More 90s anthems like that on our sister station, Nation 90s. 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Just get that from wherever you get your apps. Def Leppard on the way soon. First up, Ray. Where is my husband on Nation?

0: Def Leppard on Nation, nearly 20 past nine for your Thursday. Have you seen that story about Wimbledon today that almost sounds like it could be an April Fool's joke? Oh, I love this. There was a bid to replace Wimbledon's ball boys and girls with dogs. It flopped, though, when the dogs refused to give the balls back. How brilliant is that? A tennis club tried training the dogs to fetch and return the balls at lightning speed, and they did, much faster than a human. However, the dogs refused to drop the balls and had to be bribed with a treat. I mean, I'm not massively into sport, but I would watch Wimbledon if there were dogs involved. It would be cute chaos, wouldn't it? I've got Gloria Gaynor on the way for you next. The most uplifting breakup song ever. And some Enrique.
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keep my love. Enrique on Nation with one of the best driving songs on the way. It's from Boston. Always makes me feel like I should be in a car, convertible, cruising along a coastline with the sunshine out and sunglasses on. See what it does for you. It's on the way after Lady Gaga on Nation.

0: Nocturnes, more than a feeling on Nation, where you get the best variety of hits. It's what we play all day long. Thanks for joining us for your Thursday night. It's just gone 25 to 10. I've got Fleetwood Mac lined up for you next. And before 10, the new one from Lewis Capaldi. Have you heard it yet? Oh, he's gone and done it again. Another brilliant tune. First, though.
1: Nation player.
0: Am I the only one asking, how is it Thursday already? I'm not complaining, by the way. It just feels like this week has gone ridiculously quickly. Another weekend is coming. The weather's looking good for it. But before we get there, the little matter of us giving away £750,000. Rather a big matter, actually, because that's a wedge of cash. And it could be dropping into your bank account tomorrow evening. And now we're in July, summer holidays are fast approaching. I'm thinking that cash could come in handy if you've got kids, because they're going to be off soon, aren't they? They're going to need entertaining, and well, £750,000? You could have the best summer ever with them. You could spend it on lots of lovely holidays, lots of brilliant days out, and still have loads of money left over at the end to maybe buy a new house. It's up to you. Come and get involved in the winning. It'll take seconds for you to send me the message that can get you involved, but could completely change your life. 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

0: Could you imagine Lewis Capaldi doing an uplifting feel-good song? I don't think his voice would work on it, would it? He's just so good at these big old ballads. There he is with his latest Stay Love playing for you on Nation. It is Roberto, nearly 10 for your Thursday night, so we'll get into noughties at 10 next. Three massive ones from the noughties, obviously. Going to start it with some ladies who are once dubbed the sexiest of that decade. Any ideas who they might be? I'll give you a clue. They're getting back together and going on tour later this year. Nation
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0: Thank you for having us on for your Thursday nights. I'm Roberto. 10 o'clock. We'll get some night shift check-ins going real soon. And I've got the big songs. Joe's End of Beginning on the way. But first, let's get into three massive ones from the noughties. Yeah, noughties at 10 time with Nelly Furtado coming up. Her song all about that girl who looks attractive and beautiful and then, oh, she's a bit on the bad side. First though, Pussycat Dolls, Don't Ya, playing for you on Nation.

Nelly Furtado with a man-eater playing on Nation, taking care of noughties at 10. And of course, no Decades action tomorrow night. Nah, why not? Because we'll be going big with the tunes to get you ready for the weekend. Make sure you're here for Nation's house party from 8 p.m. tomorrow. I'm going to get you ready for a sunny, lovely weekend. As for tonight, Toto's Africa coming up. First, Joe, End of Beginning on Nation.

0: working with Royal Mail tonight, sorting everything ready for tomorrow's deliveries. Thank you for your message and for having us on. There is Toto in Africa for you on Nation. You get the first night shift check-in this Thursday night. Maybe you're on your night shift, loving the tunes to keep you going. Say hello so I can give you a little shout and make you part of the show. Easiest way to get in touch is through our Facebook page. 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Or you can do it on WhatsApp, 07740938500. I'll keep the best variety of hits coming for you. Britney Spears on the way next with an apology that never really sounded particularly sorry. I've got some ABBA on the way as well. Nation
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Good evening, Connor at Evans Electrical. He says, Roberto, thanks for the songs. I'm on a rare night shift doing a second fix in a shop install. Your songs and the coffee are keeping me going. That is for you, ABBA, Take a Chance on Me on Nation. With the Bluebells coming up, a song all about growing old that makes you just want to kind of dance through it. First, though, Sam Fender, 17 Going Under on Nation.

0: Eric the Bluebells on Nation. We're going to de-stress with some Bob Marley next. And before 11, I've got the lady whose voice I could listen to all day. Oh, it's so beautiful. Stick around, see what you think of her. First, though.
1: Nation Player.
0: Am I the only one asking, how is it Thursday already? I'm not complaining, by the way. It just feels like this week has gone ridiculously quickly. Another weekend is coming. The weather's looking good for it. But before we get there, the little matter of us giving away £750,000. Rather a big matter, actually, because that's a wedge of cash. And it could be dropping into your bank account tomorrow evening. And now we're in July, summer holidays are fast approaching. I'm thinking that cash could come in handy if you've got kids, because they're going to be off soon, aren't they? They're going to need entertaining, and well, £750,000? You could have the best summer ever with them. You could spend it on lots of lovely holidays, lots of brilliant days out, and still have loads of money left over at the end to maybe buy a new house. It's up to you. Come and get involved in the winning. It'll take seconds for you to send me the message that can get you involved, but could completely change your life. 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
1: 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Are you?

0: It's the accent I love. Oh, I could listen to it all day long. Ella Langley, Choosing Texas, playing for you on Nation. I'm Roberto. Thank you for having us on tonight. If you are on your night shift, good luck. Stick with us. We will get you through with the best variety of hits. And of course, if you're off to bed, sweet dreams. Have yourself a great Friday. I'll see you back here tomorrow evening from 8, kicking off the weekend with Nation's House Party. Nation
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